0: 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I dag så det premiere på det nye Alternative Norge på Viaplay, hvor vi følger Durek og prinsesse Märtha Louise og får vite litt mer om de to. Og da Inger møtte Durek, så lurte hun på hva han bidrar med hjemme.
1: My common thing, well, I'm the type of person that I'm such a clean, like, clean freak. 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I love her all and the kids to always come home to a clean home. So I'm always washing. The first thing I do when I get up in the morning is I meditate and then I wash the dishes. I vacuum, I clean. 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But in those days that we don't have the housekeeper, I'm the one cleaning because I think it's important. You know, my wife is an amazing woman and I want her to always come home to not feeling tired and think that she has to do something. I want to be the person that cleans and does things in the house.
0: Stakkars Durek. Må gjøre alt da. Når hushjelpen ikke der.

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And would you save my soul tonight?

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Your love I'm lost in. And I'm tired of being so exhausted. 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

0: Fra Katy Perry til kanadiske Bryan Adams, som på 80-tallet fikk sitt store gjennombrudd, og da han var gjest på Skavlan for noen år siden, så fortalte han litt om den reisen han gikk med tanke på penger, fra ganske så fattig på 70-tallet til å bli en global superstjerne.
1: When I started out in the 70s, I didn't have anything. I used to borrow money off my co-writer, which I...
2: Do you have a memory of how that was?
1: Vague, but yeah, I have a recollection that... Because when I started out in the 70s, I didn't have anything. I used to borrow money off my co-writer, which I still work with today, to get back and forth on the bus to my house. And so when we started, we didn't have much. And so when we finally started selling millions of albums, there's no instruction manual for success. And so I think I'm grateful that I had some good friends around me and a good band, which I'm still with as well.